0: Middleton 6, Grafton on North, go ahead.
1: Sent over a DVO to be served. Don't know how long it's going to take them to do that. They said they had to find the paperwork first.
0: Breezy, it's my understanding that individual was a patient in one of their hospitals. Are they not there anymore?
1: That might be the case. I'd have to call and make sure.
2: Littleton 11, Littleton 6.

0: Norfolk, Whitefield, ambulance one.
1: Go ahead.
0: Whitefield, ambulance one, advising 20-minute mark.
1: Still evaluating.
0: Whitefield, ambulance one, still evaluating, 2013.

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0: Well, what's doctor for a math point?
1: Three.
0: It's going to be three. T-Tom, W. Walter, 9-7.
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0: Wilton six, Grafton North.
1: Wilton six.
0: Reference that DVO from Manchester. That person's no longer an inpatient down there. Can you just look and see if we have the number on file?

0: Seven five to Grafton.
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0: 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It's a blue Subaru Impreza 2011. Sounds like Finish Line called her, and she has an ETA for 10 o'clock in the morning, and she said if there's any issues, please call her.
1: Receive, will do.

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I have a one Daniel 4. Keep your 7-1.

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0: 5.
1: Masters, hey, Lancaster 9.

0: from Lancaster Park.
1: Good.
0: He does appear to have a no-bail warrant out of Belknap. Something date of birth is 9-6-79.
1: Never. I'll have one of those.
0: Message received. We'll give them a call to confirm.

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0: Out at the Big Apple with Lancaster 5.
1: Lancaster, man.

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1: Telephone 5.
0: For a car versus deer, there's no airbag, leakage, or injury. Deer's going to still be in the middle of the road. I'm not sure if it's still alive. It's going to be Main Street and Twin Drive intersection, which is going to be closest to Swayze Lane, just a little bit further right to that.
1: Thank you, I'll be in route.
0: Steve, that's with us.

0: 558-28.
1: Lancaster 5 Grafton, can you also email me that warrant? Let Troop F know that I'll need a transport if it's a no bail.
2: Grafton, Lancaster 5.
1: Good.
2: Belknap, that warrant is confirmed. Where would you transport?
1: Transport from the PD to

0: 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I did touch base with the ADA as well.
1: Received 04.

0: Lancaster 5, correct.
1: Lancaster 5.
0: Off at the PD, hang knowledge is 845596.
1: Message received. Lancaster 5.

0: Congrats on Lancaster 5.
1: Go ahead.
0: 7 Grove Street. You can meet with a Judy Donnelly. It's going to be reference to a issue with a custody exchange.
1: Hey, firm, I'm tied up with this arrest. I'll have to get a hold of Lancaster 9 or 7.
0: After Lancaster 7.
2: Negative, on a stop. Go ahead with it.
0: When you're clear, if you could go to 7 Grove Street for a custody issue.
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1: I'm off 123 Cottage Street. What was the description on that vehicle again?
3: Stop warning for failure to use required turn signal. You can show us en route to Grove Street.

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1: Where is he? Nobody with it at the moment. You're clear for 20.
2: We have 544-7232.
1: Abram. And that's apartment one that comes back to.
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0: You're off with Beth 1-5?
2: Hey, firm, do you have traffic for?
0: Affirmative, I have a 911 hang up call, Main and Swayze. On call back, no answer.
2: 10-5, I'll let her know.
0: Master 9.
1: A custody dispute.
0: Understood.

0: Wonder Woman. For a select board meeting. Are there any pending calls while I'm here?
1: Bye, one. Seven five, go ahead.
2: Can you reach me?
1: Affirmative, 911 hang up call, the intersection of Main and Swayze. No answer on callback.
2: Issues, is that going to be a landline or a cell phone?
1: I believe it's going to be a cell phone.
3: Lancaster 7, Grafton.
2: I'm
3: going to reference myself on Braden. He's active out of Vermont, correct? Two guys just took off.
1: Okay, you're going to have to give me the play one more time.
2: Yeah, Braden Bodie. New
4: Hampshire 5.
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0: The answer to your question, I believe, is going to be a cell phone. One did, there was no answer.
1: Okay.

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1: Can you assign me to that 911 call in Bethlehem?
2: Master Steve, I've tried a couple times to call it back. We're just getting an influx of calls. I haven't had a chance to complete it.
3: 2057. Frank Rasta. Can you inquire with them to see if they're all set with that bathroom item, or if they would like to assist them?
4: Got a third party to this call for the solo standby.
1: Frank 24, Grafton. You show me out on Swayze. Did you say you were looking for an address for the call?
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1: 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Confirming if you need a second tone or not.
2: 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I do have a phone number if you need it.
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0: You show that the civil standby is complete. No party has left. Female has stayed. I'll be clear.
1: Wilton 11.

0: 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Good.
1: 5665691.
0: To my original calling party last from Lambert, that location on a black compass.
1: And Bev, I'll be out. So far, no answer at the door.
0: Do you want me to try the number?

0: 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No internal callback, just goes to voicemail.
1: 10-5. I'll wait around another 30 seconds or so.
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0: Draft in Lancaster 7 status. 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
0: Masters.
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4: Is prior to where we are, we've moved down the road to get onto the shoulder. So if they get to us, they've gone past it.
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0: Grofton 1, do you want me to keep you on the board for now or take you off?
1: Now, please.
0: Message to see Grofton 1, I'll take state police off.
1: All right, thank you.
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0: 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It's going to be on the long hill, most likely near Main Street and Brook Road, with a 2026 Subaru Outback.

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0: You can show me clear from this. I'll be right to the other one.
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1: Six then?
0: I'll be en route to Ocean State job lot in Northumberland with my Bresti. 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
0: 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I think it cut out. 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
1: I'll be off with Telos 5 at the courthouse to transfer custody over.
4: 24, Grafton.
0: Go ahead, Frank 24.
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1: No damage to the vehicle, and I checked the area with negative contact on that ferry. 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
0: Engine 2, A1 will be back in.
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3: Standby,

0: 12 and 6.
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0: You send that again? It was broken.

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0: Gonna have one in custody. It's the operator that's under suspension. Clear for starting mileage back to the PD.
1: Good.
0: 848.
1: Appreciate it.

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1: 849.
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0: Missed RMS so I can get the updated party info.
1: Briefing, should be all set.

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0: 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Grazie.
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0: Jerry, 2122 on the RO first up here.
1: Wilson 11, active out of Lisbon until October 13th, 2028. And conviction uninspected vehicle, February of this year. Then nothing until a suspension back in 2024 that was restored. History goes on for a couple of years after that.
0: I received.

0: 4, go ahead.
1: Yeah, Main Street. Dial Hoots, Mass. 6, Frank, David, Boston, 6-1.

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0: Message to you, Hotel 5.

olmalı. At the Wilton Walmart, caller described where the PD would be parking. They can hear very loud screaming in the woods to get up, and there's a bunch of flashlights. They're not sure if this is going to be across the river or not, though.

0: Well, it's an 11 hole and 6.
1: Yeah, the river is old. It's
0: a homeless encampment across the river.
2: Where is it? I'm on my way over there now. Are you still hearing an active disturbance?
0: No, negative.
2: Littleton 6 to Grafton. You copy 11's last.
3: Broken, but affirmative. It did sound like there's still sounds going on, but I'll have to replay that.
2: So he advised that it sounded like it's coming from the other side of the river where we've had homeless encampments in the past. I'm on my way over there now.
3: I'll have you in.

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0: Can you show me relocating from Walmart to Crossroad and make me to the old encampment?
1: Where's the old one?

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1: Received, Littleton 11.
2: Littleton 6, Grafton.
1: Go ahead, Littleton 6. Littleton 6, go ahead.
2: On north.
1: Littleton 6, go ahead. 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
2: Littleton 6 on North, go ahead.
1: You know, party, my name, I'll try to get date of birth. First of James, last, I believe, S-A-L-L.
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1: 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So I'm just looking for information for bail and such.
0: Was it a female?
1: It was.
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0: 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Both of those individuals are receiving a town ordinance violation for overnight camping.
1: 8, Littleton 6.

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0: Yeah, can you hear 575-5727 Main Street 711?
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1: That's interesting.

0: 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I just took a report from the worker at Circle K on Cottage Street advising there's an abandoned vehicle in the parking lot her manager wanted her to call about.
1: Can you repeat the business name? Wilson 6, Grafton on North.
0: Wilson 6.

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0: Circle K on Cottage Street.
1: Richard, I will take care of that as soon as I'm back in my control.
0: 3, see Littleton 6.
2: Littleton 11, Grafton.
0: Littleton 11.
2: Clear, LRH. I added a note. I spoke with the medical provider. Left a statement for him. I'll follow up tomorrow.
0: Breathe, Littleton 11.

0: Wilson 6, right?
1: Wilson 6.
0: Be off the Irving on Cottage for the vehicle issue.

0: Hamilton 6. I believe I have it. If it's 512 A Adam 972, a Chevy Silverado, color silver.
1: That's the one. It's in a parking spot here out of the way. I've advised them that they can call for a tow truck if they want to have it removed. I'll be clear.
0: Wilson 6.

0: Fort Bliss for New Hampshire 22 status call.
1: Go ahead.
0: Same as the RO. Given name, Abigail. Adam, Boston, Ida, George. Adam, Young, Lincoln, Edward, Middle E, Edward. She's a DOP 2005-1016.
1: Four.

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1: Right.
0: Franconia Notch Parkway, Route 3, mile marker 141. 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
1: If you could start medical.
0: My partner's toning it now.
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emergency to Franconia Fire Department, Little the Fire Department. Respond to mile marker 141 on Franconia Notch Parkway in Franconia for a motor vehicle collision, unknown injury, unknown leakage, freight crash notification. Again, Twin State to Littleton Fire Department, Franconia Fire Department, respond to mile marker 141 on the Franconia Notch Parkway in Franconia for a motor vehicle collision. Sounds like a vehicle into a tree and over an embankment. Time of your tone, 2356.

0: Brad from Franklin 4. Vehicle into a tree with injuries.
1: 10-5, if you could just let responding units know that it's on Route 3, not in the notch.
2: Fulton 5, Franklin 4. I can slide that way if you want.
1: 10-5, thank you.

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1: Littleton A3.
0: A3 is responding.
1: Littleton A3 responding, 2359. It's going to be Route 3, mile marker 141. You have one entrapped and possibly one deceased.
0: Received.
2: Franconia 4.
3: All right, sir.
2: Confirmed entrapment, possibly one deceased.
3: The 5-3, come here, one.

0: Cole Finley, Thomas Owen. Should be in locals.
1: Franconia Fire Department, Route 3, mile marker 141, motor vehicle accident with entrapment. Franconia Fire Department, second tone, Route 3 at mile marker 141, motor vehicle crash with entrapment, 3 minutes.
2: 1 patient entrapped, she's up through the windshield and we do have one to see something.
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2: Brian 28-4, go ahead.
3: I have two first responders, civilians on scene. If you did, I gotta step it up, please.
2: Reaching.
4: They all negative NCSE.
0: From PDNC 19, you have confirmed entrapment.
1: Just confirming, they both have extensive history. They both look to be clear.

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1: Astronauts, Grafton. Warning, solid line violation.
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1: Frank, honey, engine 2.
0: You're responding.
1: Engine 2 responding from PD. One entrapped through the windshield, and they're requesting you to expedite.
2: Wrap in Franconia 4. Fire and EMS are both en route. I did advise them to expedite. You have two troopers coming as well as Franconia 1.

0: 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Can you control me on?
1: F-5, is that the accident?
0: Frank Tony's call.

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0: of each WHO of the Grand Senate Chair's Brown of 30 minutes. Sheriff one. Four.
1: Eight for four.
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0: 182. Advise Dart to go ahead and take off and to land at the hospital.
1: Frank 182 advising Dart to take off and land at the hospital with 36 minutes.

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0: 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So can you just give me a warning for speed?

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1: Franconia K2.
0: Patient's been extricated, is being loaded into the ambulance at this time.
1: Franconia K2, you're advising patient extricated, being loaded into the ambulance. 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

0: 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Littleton 83.
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At the moment, it's a 9-0, 90-minute ETA to the pad. They're going to try to hustle, and they have all the info.

Franconia Command, go ahead. 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

0: Wednesday, Littleton, ambulance 3, Littleton A3.
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0: New ETA for the helicopter, 3-5, 35 minutes to the pad. Again, it's going to be made med flight.
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1: Littleton 6, if you could start toward 63 Reddington Street. I have a caller on the line. She believes someone could possibly be in her home. She is home alone. 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
0: Can you send me her number, please?
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1: 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Looks like they're coming up St. Johnsbury Road now. They should be there in a minute.
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1: I'm about to. I have not yet.
0: If she just called 911 back because she hasn't heard yet, I will let her know that you're about to call.
1: Chris.
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0: Would you like caller to come outside?
1: And Grafton, if six is on the phone with him, he can instruct her to do that.
2: Littleton six, Grafton.
3: Four, Grafton.
2: I have not been able to make contact with that party. If you're still on the line, you can go ahead and have them do that. Mine's going right to a voicemail box that's not set up.
4: Master C, we are, and it sounds like she's coming out of the house. April 4, try that one more time.
3: Is that fair for that detail?
4: Master C.

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0: and six are drafting on North.
1: Littleton six.
0: The house has been cleared. We're still on scene. No sex to you.
1: Receive Wilson six.
2: Twin State, Franconia, Killen. Duration of your incident is now 1 hour. We're at Union Jack. We'll be on the same rank set of periods. Discontinuing checks, you're on scene for an extended period of time, 115.

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0: 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Captain Littleton, 6.
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0: And 6 and 11.
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0: Gracie.

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0: Be clear of LRH.
1: You'll be returning to the scene.
0: I will be.
1: See you, Frank, coming in 4.

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0: New Hampshire 561-8187.
1: Tommy Smith on a 2018 Nissan Sentra.

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1: Pull up from 11.
0: Ginger.
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0: 12 and 6, Bronson.
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0: Yep, 223 checks. When you're clear, starting with a Connor Chapman.

0: And who's the second one?
1: 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And date of birth on her is going to be 2007-0530.
0: I received both of them, I guess.
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0: WGW is the Graffiti County Sheriff's Department, 230. 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

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PD has a scene, 336.

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1: Roger.
0: On my brother's information, if you want a 78 repeated.
1: Says I just swear it in.
2: All right, 24.
1: Myself and one will be clear from the scene and route back to the PD.
2: Mess received, Frank 24.
1: Arnold's has the vehicle. They've left as well.
2: Receive.
1: And Ross has the deceased.
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0: Look for New Hampshire 111 for the motor vehicle crash.
1: Go ahead.
0: 12932685. 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It's going to be the brother.
1: Where are you

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2: I made that.
1: Just confirming you made the call back and you're all set.
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0: WGWA Joe the Grafton County Sheriff's Department, 5:30. Wilson 6.
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1: 12.
0: 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Good morning.
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0: Jeremiah 1, show me 10-1, please.
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0: Waterville 5, Gremlin.
1: Waterville Valley 5, guys.
0: You can show me on patrol.
1: Master, just use Waterville Valley 5.

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Number one hang-up call. If maps in the area of 22 Forest Street to cell call went to voicemail on callback, but according to 911, the unsafe

0: uncertainty radius is over 1,000 meters. So it maps in the area of 22 Forest Street, but there is no solid information that it's actually at that address.
1: Okay.

Linwood Ambulance 3, go ahead. 3, Steve, Linwood Ambulance 3. You're in at 729.

0: in behavioral six. I searched the phone number in RMS and I found nothing. I attempted a callback. I've reached a male subject named Ryan Johnson. He said it was an accidental dial. The phone was in his pocket and he's currently working at Walmart. I have him on hold to see if you have any additional questions.
1: Negative. Should be all set.
0: I'll disconnect.
1: Thank you.

0: 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I'll be 10-1.
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0: 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I'll be telling.
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0: 10-1.
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0: 10-1.
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0: Calling party reporting, they sped out of the Sunoco on Meadow Street. A Briggs Property Management white pickup truck. They cut off three cars in excess speeds of 50 miles an hour down Main Street and then started tailgating. They took a right onto Industrial Park. It's going to be a male operator with a beard and a mustache.

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0: 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They will be calling their alarm company. Nothing else sound. 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
1: Request at the PD for a welfare check at 15 Jackson Street, apartment number 4, for a subject heavily impaired, possibly in a bad mental status, and refusing to go to the hospital. 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
0: Message received. 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
1: That will be the subject of the welfare check.
0: Message received, Littleton 12.

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0: 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And I'll put Littleton 5, 10, 1.

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1: Littleton 12, go ahead.
0: Can you send EMS to my location, please, for a heavily impaired, a 30-year-old male?
1: Message received, Littleton 12.
0: 12, Grafton. Be noted, subject is conscious, breathing, alert, just heavily impaired.
2: Littleton, 4 to 5. 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
1: 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Time your tone, 909.

0: H. Henry A. Adam R. Robert L. Lincoln B. Edward X. Sarah. First will be Silva. S. I. L. G.
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0: 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I will be clear.
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0: A3 is transporting 1 LRH.
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0: Twin State Woodsville Ambulance, Newbury EMS. 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Again, Twin State Woodsville Ambulance, Newbury EMS. 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She'll be located on the first floor. Time of your tone, 941.
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1: Twin State, Littleton A3.
0: It's an ambulance 3, go ahead.
1: A3 is off at LRH.
0: Ambulance 3 arriving at Littleton Regional, 943.

0: Got one.
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0: 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He was referred to the prosecutor's office for a follow-up.
1: I'm fine.
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0: Unknown age male that's collapsed. No other info.
2: Located on hole two. 31 Delta 1, a male patient that's collapsed. Unknown condition. Again, repeating that, it's Twin State Woodsville Ambulance. Backup crew. To 400 Clark Pond Road in Haverhill. The Black Mount Country Club. Hole number 2. For a 32 Delta 1, a male patient that's collapsed. Unknown extent of condition. I mean, your tone is 946. Woodsville A1, go ahead. Woodsville A1, you're on scene in Newberry, 946.

Woodville Ambulance Car 1, go ahead. Woodville Ambulance Car 1, you're responding to Black Mountain Country Club 947. I did ask 911 to update us if they got additional information. Caller was not with the patient.

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0: 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Can we get a chance?
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0: Grafton Littleton 12. I don't have anything coming back for Adam Mary 856 on a trailer.
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1: Six, go ahead.
2: Gabriel six, go ahead. Nice, did you see Gabriel six?
1: April 50, reference, same traffic.
2: Passenger, Steve, April 50.

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Patient's now conscious, breathing and alert, and back to playing golf. You're going to evaluate. We can hold on additional atones. 951.

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Nubrium 1 advising Nubrium units are clear. 10-4.

0: Ben Graffin. Can you show me off Littleton Coin Company for a follow-up? 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
1: I see Littleton, huh?

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1: Wilson 10.
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0: Littleton 12, can you head over to 9 Main Street, the Bella Funk Boutique? Calling Hardy, who locked herself out of her white Volvo station wagon.

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0: one on left.
1: What phone are you calling?
0: I was looking for Warren one.
1: Well, does he have one of those items down there too?
0: Yeah.
1: Having him pull over next to me here in North Hamel down at the DMS Fuels.
0: Does it feel safe?

0: 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And for late life.
1: I just did receive one with one. You show me clear.
2: Littleton 12.

0: Grafton, Wentworth, Link. You still admin, or are you back to covering the town of Wentworth?
1: I will be available for council service, yes.
0: Yes, I just need one as well.
2: From Orford One, I've got something for you. Please, sir. Do you want a 78 at Bent River?

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1: Go ahead.
0: That'll be 10-2. Have a good day.
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1: Okay.
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0: was no longer out there. I'll be off at 105 School Street. Did the calling party indicate any apartment at this building? There's about 6 units here.
1: She did not. I can look and see if we have any prior. I didn't find her in that system.
0: Received, yeah, I checked as well. 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
0: He is NCIC clear.
1: Copy, thank you. 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It's a painting crew working on a house.
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1: An ambulance strike.

Gotham Fire Department, additional call, 862 Meadow Street, O'Reilly Auto Parts, 17 Bravo, 65-year-old male fallen with serious bleeding. 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
1: 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Fire department's going to be on scene doing cleanup from the tractor and get it out of the brook for a while.

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Time of your tone, 1247.

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She had managed to make her way over there to get assistance. I am unsure where her location is now. Pioneer is her address.

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Twin Mountain Fire Department, 310 Mount Washington Hotel Road, Mount Washington Hotel, main level hall smoke detector, 1301.

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Reference the alarm. We just got a call from the hotel caused by sheetrock sanding. However, there's now a medical coming in for twin. You guys will be towing that shortly.

Twin Mountain Ambulance, standby for tow. State Twin Mountain Ambulance, respond to 149 Route 3 South, the Ammonoosuc Campground, site number 26. For 10 Delta, 83-year-old female, thinks she's having a heart attack, she is throwing up. Again, Twin State, Twin Mountain Ambulance, respond to 149 Route 3 South in Carroll, the Ammonoosuc Campground, site number 26. For a 10 Delta, 83-year-old female, conscious and breathing, thinks she's having a heart attack and is throwing up. Time your tone, 1306. Twin Mountain Station, you have it. Twin Mountain Ambulance 1 will be responding shortly, 1307.

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1: You can show car one responding to the medical, and you can close the fire call. We spoke all with engineering and security out there, and they're all set.
0: Car one, you route to the medical. You spoke with the representative at the hotel. That's all set. 1314.

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2: For a welfare check at 39 Riverside Ave. Colin Party lives in Iowa. She's advising she's been unable to get in touch with her mother, who lives with her sister, Beth Ann, unable to contact them as well.
1: Received. What's the last on that?
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1: Norpac Groveton Ambulance, respond to 6 Spring Street in Groveton, unit number 4. Medical pendant activation, unknown age female with chest pain and dizziness. Again, Norpac Groveton Ambulance, respond to 6 Spring Street in Groveton, unit number 4. 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Time of your tone, 1339.

0: 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Twin Mountain Ambulance 1, transporting to Littleton Regional at 1341.
1: Carlton Ambulance 2.
2: Responding, on scene.
1: Carlton Ambulance 2 responding, you're on scene 1341. Alarm company advised, you have the information on a key location.
2: That would be a negative.
1: Message received. They advise that they sent that information to you folks in the past.
2: Yeah, you can inform them that is also a negative.
1: Message, if you need it, we'll give them a call back.

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I'll show Woodstock Engine 2 returning 1349.

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2: Lisbon 2, Griff.
1: Oh.
2: Message received, Lisbon 2.

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1: Grove to Ambulance 2, go ahead.
0: We have extricated our patient out in the back of the ambulance doing further assessment. We'll let you know when we're in emergency weeks.
1: Grove to Ambulance 2 on your first 20-minute mark. Still assessing the patient. You'll advise further at 1402.

0: Evansville Ambulance 1, go ahead. Evansville Ambulance 1, transporting to DHMC at 1409.
1: Husband 2.
2: I'll be off on 302. Somebody hauling scrap metal. Just fell off their trailer. Just blocking traffic for
0: him. Mountain Ambulance 1, go ahead. Ambulance 1's out of Vail Ellerage. Twin Mountain Ambulance 1 arriving at Littleton Regional, 1409.

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1: Lisbon to.
0: I'll be clear. They got it loaded back in their truck. They're headed to Stockley's. It's 302 near Dale's Auto.
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2: We're off to an ambulance, too. 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Go ahead. 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Go off to the ambulance, too, transporting to Weeks 1450.

0: Grafton to Waterville too?
1: Go ahead.
0: Waterville 2 took a call reporting that there has been a black scooter on the side of the road. Called the police for at least 4 days. She said it's down in a ditch by the Forest Rim condo sign in Boulder.
1: I'll go check it out.
0: Waterville 5.

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0: 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All set.
1: Reese, it has been too great.
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0: Audible 2, do you have a reporting party's name on this scooter?
1: Affirmative, Robin McLean.
0: Tempo.

0: Grafton.
1: Waterville 2, Glenn.
0: You can just close that scooter call out. I'll check on it in a couple days. If it's still there, we'll take it for safekeeping.
1: Waterville 2.
0: And can you show me off on cell phone for a little while?
1: Message received, Waterville 2.

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1: Come out, ambulance one, clear LRH, returning to quarters. 1451.

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1: Go ahead.
0: Attach you a call forwarded from state police. They don't have anyone in the area for a traffic hazard in the area of mile marker 125.8 southbound on 93, a cone in the lane forcing people to swerve around it.
1: Appreciate it.

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0: Craft into Lisbon, too. 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A caller reporting he and a female named Tina accidentally took each other's phones a few days ago. He was able to get her phone back to her, but she has not given him his, and he would like some assistance with that. She lives in your town.
1: Yeah, affirmative. I'm familiar. Show me en route up to 60 Gresham.
0: Message received. Just confirming 60 Grafton Street.
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12 to 4. I've got eyes on what appears to be Mr. Dan Benoit driving on Main Street. Are you in the area?

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1: Go ahead.
0: 80972.
1: Confirming that's on a 1996 Kodiak Chevy?
0: Appears to be.
1: I see. I believe that reg expired as a 63026 to a gang in Illinois.
0: Junior or senior?
1: I think it's a junior, and they have a date of birth of 98.
0: Confirm. Is he valid and clear?
1: That's affirmative.
0: Received.

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0: You can show us at 1001 US Route 3, dropping our patient off.
1: Groton Ambulance 2, you're on scene. 1001 US Route 3, dropping patient off. 1550.

0: you. Go ahead.
1: I'll be clear. That female claims she doesn't have anything of his, but I will give him a call.
0: Message received. I did put the other number in the call for service. Also, Lisbon 1 had a welfare check open from earlier. Should I close that? Are you going to be able to check on that later?
1: Keep it open. I just drove by there and no new cars. Might have to take a swing of bath for the other party's address.
0: Received. Lisbon 2, I'll catch you and clear.

Twin State, Woodsville Ambulance, back up, stand by for a tone. Twin State, Woodsville Ambulance, back up. Respond 3785 Dartmouth College Highway, the Grafton County Courthouse. Patient will be located in the lobby for a male collapse in the lobby. Again, Twin State, Woodsville Ambulance, back up. Respond 3785 Dartmouth College Highway, the Grafton County Courthouse. Patient located in the lobby. A male that collapsed there. Time of your tone, 1520.

0: Pablo.
1: I'm gonna have that vehicle stop. We're pulling into Home Depot now.
0: Ernie, please hold.
2: Car 1 and ambulance 4, you're responding. 1521. 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
1: Go ahead, Littleton 12.
0: VIN number on this vehicle?
1: Have a different one to give to dispatch?

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1: One.
0: Received. I did run that. And it comes back to the same vehicle, but now it's showing active. A different place though. C R C A R C Charlie R Robert C Charlie A Adam R Robert per place.

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0: 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Stand by for a test tone. 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Twin State Littleton Fire. The previous tone was a test tone. Test tone only. Now for a five count. 1, 2, 3, 4, 5, 5, 4, 3, 2, 1. Second test. 1, 2, 3, 4, 5, 5, 4, 3, 2, 1. Third test. 1, 2, 3, 4, 5, 5, 4, 3, 2, 1.
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0: Littleton 9 to Grafton.
1: After the third that you received and heard all three.
2: Received.
1: Two, three, four, five, five, four, three, two, one. Second, one, two, three, four, five, five, four, three, two, one. One, two, three, four, five, five, four, three, two, one.
3: Just received 06.

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1: Littleton 9 confirming 573-7521.
0: I'll switch those around. Stand by 1. 2018 Dodge Caravan, color gray, Matthew LeClaire.
1: Do you have an address or phone number for him?
0: Stand by 1, I'll see if we have one.
2: Grafton, Littleton 10. I'll be doing a 3 count of 1 to 5. If you could advise after if you heard all 3 clear.
3: Go ahead.
2: First, Littleton 10. 1, 2, 3, 4, 5, 5, 4, 3, 2, 1. Second, 1, 2, 3, 4, 5, 5, 4, 3, 2, 1. Third and last, 1, 2, 3, 4, 5, 5, 4, 3, 2, 1.
3: That's what I heard, maybe the first. I did not.
2: Just confirming you heard the first clearly, but not the last two. Thank you.

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0: Five garages.
1: The vibe, go ahead.
0: I shut both units off on Jackson Street. Parking complaint with two rider box trucks. They're blocking pretty much the whole road, creating quite the issue.
1: What's the light for? What's the light for? You're trying 21 to touch 1541.

0: 5 Griffin.
1: Middleton 5, go ahead.
0: One of the trucks was leaving upon arrival. There is another one there. It's less of a menace at this time. He's doing a quick drop off at the building. It'll be about 10, 15 minutes and he'll be on his way. Show both units clear.
1: Message received, Littleton. 5.

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0: 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Stand by for a test tone. 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Twin State, Littleton Fire. The previous tone was for a test tone. Test tone only. Now for a three count. Two, one. On a second, one, two, three, four, five, five, four, three, two, one. Third and final, one, two, three, four, five, five, four, three, two, one.
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3: Still on, no check.
2: Okay. And Littleton 10. Gonna do a three count again, if you could advise after the third.
3: Go ahead.
2: One, two, three, four, five. Five, four, three, two, one. One, two, three, four, five. Five, four, three, two, one. Third and final. One, two, three, four, five. Five, four, three, two, one.
3: And you're asking loud and clear that time.
4: EMS on a third call for Woodville.

0: E-Paul, L-Lincoln, A-Adam, N-Nora, T-Tom, first of Mike, M-I-K-E, could be short for Michael. Date of birth is 1991-627.
1: Very 90-year-old female cell, possible broken arm. Again, Twin State, Woods Landon's back up on a third call. Newbury EMS, 3886 Scotch Hollow Road. Very 90-year-old female cell, possible broken arm. Time of your tone, 1550.
2: Clear. It's $50 cash bail.

0: I'm seeing an op after a certified as an HO back in 2023 for the first one, although he's not a HO anymore. That was his last op after.
1: Receive. What's he showing for an address?
0: Last known address is going to be 536A Forest Lake Road in Dalton.
1: Received. Do you see any history with him off Pine Street in our town?

0: I don't have any history of him on Titan Street.
1: What's the ambulance for?
2: Just went off the cottage, responding to the latest call.
3: If he has an address with his girlfriend off Pine Street, probably going to check that in a few minutes here.
0: Dave, do you have a name for that female? We do have a few females out of Pine Street.

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1: Five.
0: Vessel 5, got a call back from Dave Viss, Legal Solutions out of Vermont. 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
2: Received.
3: Little Temple, Grafton.
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1: That's on 5 to pass. Phone back, right? I return that call. You can show me clear. Receive that on the 5.

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Woods Ambulance, car one, you're responding Newberry for the medic intercept, 1623.

0: 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Ten two.
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0: 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He's on the outside. He's a clear.
1: Proceed, report.

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Woodville inbound, car one. Woodville inbound, car one, you're on scene in Newberry, 1636.

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1: Grafson and Wilson, go again. Wilson, 21, go ahead.
0: Myself, 20 and 4, 10-2.
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0: Wilson, Love and Grafton, go ahead.
1: Just took a callback request from Scott with Health and Human Services, looking for some info on some individuals who you may have had contact with lately. I just sent the info to yourself.

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1: Go ahead.
0: I just took a call from a party in the Home Depot parking lot. He claimed he had a ticket from you for no handicap left, but he does have it on his license. Was wondering if you could swing back by so I can check the license.
2: On his one of our CSOs. Yeah, case you're ordering with that truck's owner.
3: Our parking spot from Littleton 9. But either way, he's going to have to do an appeal. He can come into the office during all business hours or do it online.

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1: 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Both nice.

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0: Last of McGuire, first of Trevor. Should be in CSI for correct spelling and date of birth.
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1: Wilson 5, go ahead.
0: Find him and let him in. Just campsite was posted. We did speak with him. He's been given 7 days to clean his stuff up. And he's been advised he cannot camp there. And we will be checking later on.
1: Receive Wilson 5, and he was added to the call.

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0: Services rendered, you can show me clear.
1: Then I just got a 911 call for a reckless off. The black Toyota 4Runner, Michigan plate, 29271, Robert Frank. Looks like they just passed Reckless Brewing. They were coming from Littleton.
0: If that is not a position currently, if you could pass that on, I'll try to catch up to them.
1: I see something first.

0: grass into Littleton 10.
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0: That's affirmative. So far, stolen plate.
1: Let me see if I'll go speak with them.

0: A lot of graphs. Show me out. Can you show me at Walgreens on Dells with a Vermont 20?
1: With it, Logan Lemon.
0: 547 A. Adams 637. It's on a Sierra single cab pickup truck.
1: Thank you, Logan Lemon.

0: Didn't you guys? That welfare check, the calling party called in and advised that they did make contact with the female. She advised she just wanted to be left alone. I told her if I see her, I'll check in, but if not, then I'm not too worried about it. I'm going to be en route to Ammonoosuc Asphalt for a theft complaint.
1: Let's see if listen to.
2: A lot of ground.
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2: Can you show this is going to be in relation to incident that happened at Lowe's for suspicious vehicle? It's been confirmed this vehicle is not the one we're looking for. You can show me clear.
1: 11.

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1: Wilsonton, looking like a Boscawen TV.
0: Are you safe?

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1: Captain Wilson 10, yes, I'll do that right now.

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1: Don't let it grab it.
0: Woodville Ambulance 4, you're clear of Cottage, responding to Route 5, 1741, Newbury K1. It's 3661 US Route 5 North for a single car into a guardrail. Newbury K1 responding from Bradford, 1741. Newbury M1. Newbury M1, M8, you're responding, 1742. Newbury M5. Newbury M5, responding, 1742. Newbury K4. Newbury K4, responding direct, 1742. Newbury Firefighter Ellithorpe. Firefighter Ellithorpe responding North Averill, 1743.

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0: 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I have a walk-in.

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1: 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Time delay sounds like it's been less than 10 minutes now. 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His phone number goes straight to voicemail when you call him.
2: Racist.

0: Newberry Command, go ahead.
1: Number of the calling party. Just confirm you said for the juvenile party.
0: Copy. Patients of the ambulance, unsure of transport this time. And that's the affirmative. JT is responding 15 to 20 minute ETA.

0: Grafton, Littleton 11. Attach you an item. Caller is currently en route to the PD, leaving from the Sunoco. He received a ticket for being a handicapped spot earlier. He wants to speak to an officer, shows he has a handicapped status, but he's waiting for a placard. He'll be driving a blue Chevy 2500.
1: Received. Littleton 2 provided guidance for that call earlier. He's going to have to get with admin and do an appeal for that ticket, but I'll talk to him at the PD.
0: Master Steve. Littleton 11.

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1: And go ahead.
0: I'll be clear of that call. Can I, you place me on admin?
1: Receivable consent.
2: Dropping.
3: Hold on 11.
2: Bulletin 2 is currently speaking with the handicap ticket issue. I'll be clear of that. Show me off at the PD for the protection order. Assist-

0: Ventura.
1: You go ahead.
0: Some diesel fuel that was siphoned out of fuel tanks either last night or the night before. No cameras in the area.
1: Who's he listening to?

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On paragraph. I return that call and check the area for that juvenile with negative contact. You can trouble clear from now.

0: Spoken 11, granted. 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I'll get you a room number here shortly.
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1: So 11, show me out. 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
0: Receivable from 11.

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What's the line going for? What's the line going for? You're clear, in service, 1825.

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0: Shamil, 1 Main Street, apartment 19.
1: 1 Main Street, what was the apartment?
0: 1919.
1: Receive.

0: Mortimer 5, draft in vehicle stop.
1: Mortimer 5, friend.
0: Massachusetts, hit the Bruins plate. Boston over Robert, 86, Lincoln, Sam, white BMW, SUV, Route 49 at 3 mile.
1: Received. Mortimer 5.

0: 25 reps. What's the history on the RO, Patrick, please?
1: Active till 5/27. And New Hampshire history, I don't believe he has any.
0: I came back, Rogan, showed active to 5/27, and I believe you said no New Hampshire history.
1: That's affirmative.

0: took a call for about 2 miles off of Prospect Street from the main street. A smaller tree blocking both lanes of travel, and they said it was by the old Bethlehem dump. Received.
1: Waterville 5, correct.
0: Waterville 5.
1: I'll be clear, warning for speed.

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0: 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The tree has been removed prior to my arrival. 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
0: 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Yeah, show me clear.
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0: Craft and a Franconia 4. Took a call to the area of 129 Old County Road. The sound of gunshots. Caller says that she heard 5 loud bangs. She did walk up the road a little bit, didn't see anyone, but was concerned.
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Rock and Love and Love. Attach it to a welfare check, 110 Paper Road. Male subject, threatening suicide via text to the wife. Wife's not currently on scene. He did not state specifically how, but he does have weapons in the household. Message to you both alone.

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2: Call out of Bethlehem. You might be familiar with it on the Hampton Island. Headed back to Woodville for very short. Just keep an eye out for it.
0: Franklin at Fort Grafton. I'll be out to 130 Old County.
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0: Have a clothing description. Is there a bolo or have they been put in NCIC as much?
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0: 11 and 12.
1: 11 and 10, you're broken. Go again.
0: I'll be off admin. Can you put me on the call? 11 is on and show me en route.
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Again, NORPAC, Whitefield Fire Department. 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
0: 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You can show me, please.
2: Go back. Whitefield K1. Whitefield K1. En route direct. Whitefield K1, you're responding direct, 1913.

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1: Go to K1.
0: Whitefield, K1. Update via 911. They do have an active alarm. Looks like room 214 in the independent living area. No smoke or fire seen.
1: Received, thank you.
0: K1.

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1: Flight Joe K4.
0: Responding.
1: Flight Joe K4, you're responding. 1915.
2: Grafton, Falcon 5.
0: Where's the case for? Where's the case? 1515.
3: Receiver in group 4.
2: Grafton, Falcon 5.
3: Falcon 5.
2: That information was given to Haverhill. He advised that he would do a welfare check on that residence in town.
4: Frank 24, Grafton.
3: Three,
1: 4, go ahead.
4: Natural one. NHL 1747-0392. If you could show, I spoke with that individual, the homeowner. Wasn't a safe direction, but due to the proximity of the neighbors, that activity has ceased.
1: And do you want a second tone? Do you need it?
0: Be all set for now.
1: Wife, okay, one advising. All set on further tones at this time. 1916.

0: 24 Grafton.
1: I'm 324.
0: My apologies. Could you change the location of where I spoke to that gentleman to 143 Old County Road? And I'll be clear.
1: Three Steve's, affirmative.

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area of Cross Street and Union Street. 332 Delta, unknown age male, passed out on a bench, unknown breathing status. Again, Twin State, Littleton Fire Department. Respond in the area of Cross Street and Union Street. For 32 Delta, unknown age male, passed out on a bench, unknown breathing status. 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

0: Pleasanton.
1: I found that individual on Union Street. No signs of impairment, anything like that. Did say that going through a lot of stuff civilly with his ex-partner requires no police services. Show me clear.
0: Message, Wellington.

0: Golden 10 Grafton.
1: Golden 10.
0: Are there any other calls pending?
1: That's negative.
0: Received. You can show me 10-2.
1: That's received, Golden 10.

0: 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Has alcohol.
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1: Go ahead, little fellow.
0: 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The situation's been diffused. 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
1: Receive 4 or 5.